You had the moves, you had the cards. I must admit, you were awful smart. The awful truth is awful sad. I must admit, I was awful.

Walking down 29th and Park, I saw you in another zone. Only a month we've been apart, you look happier

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1: I'm going on during this time. I feel there's no one to save me. This all or nothing really got away. You're driving me crazy.